kids on the beach who hate everything? Is this some sort of hip music that I don't understand?

Tony here reminds me of a certain club in another city in another hemisphere where a young band once appeared and called themselves the Brucelanders. From Dubbo. So we're going to pretend tonight that we're the Brucelanders from Dubbo and introduce you to red-earthed, Blundstone-originated, 4X-tinged, quasi, ex-empire, Antarctic northern-sided music called A Feeding Frenzy et al.

0: glasses, I'm out the door. I'm gonna hit this city.
1: Let's
0: before
1: go.
0: I leave, brush my teeth with a bottle of Jack. Cause when I leave,